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1: Forget about FOMO. It looks like Romo is the vibe in town. I'll explain more next. Right now, Alanis is on. New Carol G and Bruno Mars are coming up next.

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eventually. 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Oh my, my, oh my, my love, I take one look at you, you're taking me.

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And I realized it as soon as it came out of my mouth that what it sounded like. You know, I'm going to explain in just two songs. Chili Peppers are on for your Wednesday.

0: 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It just like brightens my whole day. 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
1: 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Right now, we're taking you back. You're Sublime.

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You're home for Andy and Bob. It's 92.9 Tom FM. They're called microcations, and at this point, I'll take a vacation of any size, all right? Of any stature, if you will. We need a break. Let's talk.

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1: 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A little delirious this late on a Wednesday night, but thank you for allowing us to keep you company and making us your soundtrack. I'm Michelle Faye checking out with Bruno Mars next.

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1: 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Maybe you can add that to your list. It's coming up in 6 minutes.

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0: 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Going through some of our talkback messages, and I love hearing your song requests, but also some of the nice messages that just randomly pop in.
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0: 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This is Lose Control. 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
1: Last weekend was one for the book. Zara Larsson taking over our iHeartRadio Music Festival in Las Vegas alongside Benson Boone, BTS, and many others. Starting October 1st, you can stream it on Disney Plus and Hulu. Got another really fun thing for you to watch this weekend. That's coming up in the next 10 minutes.

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0: 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Well, if we're going based off of the calendar, fall is already started. But if you're going based off of Ashley, she's just feeling it out. When do you think the season actually starts?
1: I would say like September 30th.
0: Okay, so still within the next week. You're trying to hold on to that last taste of summer, which I could appreciate that.

more variety. It's 92.9 Tom FM. She's back at it on your television and not on daytime TV. Hey, it's Shannon O. We're talking Kelly Clarkson, kicking back up on The Voice. Coach Kelly alongside Adam Levine, Riley Green, and Queen Latifah. She also announced she's going to be playing Stagecoach next year, which is pretty exciting.

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1: Now that we are officially in fall, people are already starting to get in the rom-com spirit, except trying to do this before the holiday season. Instead, they're trying to indulge in the spooky romance. Some of the top novels that you should read this season include Bride, You're the One That I Haunt, and The X-Head.

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1: Getting ready to roll into Bruno Mars, who's up for Artist of the Year at the VMAs. You think he'll win? Honestly, he is one of those acts that's still on my bucket list. I will fly to see that man. But you can find out if he wins that big award this Sunday night on CBS or Paramount+.

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More music, more variety. It's 92.9 Tom FM. What was the it toy when you were growing up? Hey, it's Shannon L. I didn't realize the one when I was a kid that all of my friends wanted is still hot today. Any guesses as to what it is? It's coming your way in 6 minutes.

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1: Hey, it's Shannon O. I was just bickering with John off the air because we were arguing about the best fall flavors. 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
1: Hey there, it's Shannon O. Did you see the big trend coming out of New York Fashion Week is something called analog dressing? Yeah, clothes intentionally being imperfect. In other words, you put your shirt on backwards, you have crooked buttons, wrinkled fabrics. Who knew that being lazy would actually work out for you in the fashion world someday?

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1: Just because you weren't able to go to the biggest music festival of the year doesn't mean you have to miss out. Hey, it's Shannon O. I've got a way that you can still experience it coming up in 6 minutes.

0: 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The dancing, the fashion, the singing. We are all about Zara Larsson, right? Hey, it's Shannon O. You know, that's why she was perfect for our iHeartRadio Music Festival presented by Capital One. And honestly, it looked like she was having the time of her life.
1: Thank you so much for tonight. Thank you to each and every one of you. Thank you to iHeart. Thank you to my amazing girls. Give it up for my incredible girls.
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1: One of the biggest red flags in dating these days, Meta Ray-Ban smart glasses. Hey, it's Shannon. I'm curious how you feel about them because a lot of females are saying it's just a little too creepy for their liking. What do you think? Hit the talk back, Mike. 1, 2.

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Now that we're switching seasons, you need to do the closet clean out. Hey, it's Shannon O. But if you're like me and you're one of those people who find it hard to part ways with some of your favorite clothes, I've actually got a way for you to bypass all that. 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It's coming up in the next 10 minutes.

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1: 92.9 Tom FM, the 80s, 90s to now. Now that we've officially switched seasons into fall, you might be doing a closet clean out. And if you are the type of person like me who has a hard time getting rid of stuff, you just need to use the 90-90 rule. And it's simple. You pick an item and you ask yourself two questions. Have I used this in the past 90 days? Will I realistically use it in the next 90 days? If no is the answer for either one of those questions, you need to ditch it. What is the one piece of clothing that you can't seem to part with? Christy calling in.
2: I have a sweatshirt that I had in grade school that I wear when I don't feel good.
1: I'm sorry, did you say grade school? Hats off to you for the fact that it still fits, Nikki.
2: It's just old and worn and comfortable, and I graduated grade school in 91.
1: Wow. Well, it sounds like you still use it regularly, so add that to the keep pile.
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0: I've got. 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We love looking through the talkback, Mike, and seeing some of your requests and your nice messages, like this one coming in from Brooke.
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0: I'm going to try to keep that record going, Brooke. Thanks so much for hanging out with me. Right now, it's Blink-182, but as always, if you have a song that you want to request, do that thing that Brooke did and hit the talkback, Mike, to let me know.

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0: Thank you so much for everything that you guys do. 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
1: Hey, it's Shannon O. Just another one of those incredible performances from our iHeartRadio Music Festival this past weekend. The Goo Goo Dolls on stage getting the entire crowd to sing. Same thing with Snoop Dogg. He brought out Wiz Khalifa. Like, there were so many unexpected moments when I tell you it was something that can't be missed. 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October 1st, we're going to be streaming it on Disney Plus and Hulu.

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92.9 Tom FM, the 80s, 90s to now. She did it. Ella Lainley beat Mariah Carey's record 23 weeks at the Billboard Hot 100 chart. At the top of it, by the way, that is at least until Mariah Carey comes back for vengeance during the holiday season. Ella Lainley also nominated for Song of the Year at the VMAs. You can find out if she wins this Sunday on CBS and Paramount+.

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1: My name is Shannon O, and I'm calling it quits for tonight. But the good news is tomorrow's Friday, so we are practically at the weekend. Just seems like this year is flying by, doesn't it?

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0: Wake Up with Andy and Bob every weekday morning on 92.9 Tom FM. It's Andy and Bob after 5 Thursday morning, Andy's favorite day of the week. How you doing, friend?
1: Hey, I am good. How are you?
0: Nice. Good with an exclamation point. We're going to go for Marthy Trolley.

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1: It's Andy and Bob. This is that Thursday. Fair food or tailgate food? Which one are you going to go with? All right, Andy, let's go to the talk back mic with Tammy.
2: I'm going to say tailgate because it's fresher.
3: Oh, okay. Does she think the fair food is not fresh, like stale? Does it not taste good to her?
1: I do find that peculiar. I mean, they're for the most part, they're always making it right in front of you at the fair, too.
3: Yeah. If you deep fry anything, it's going to taste good and fresh-ish. Enough powdered sugar on it, I'm going to be fine with it.
1: I've told you, my first marriage, I married into a family of carnies, and I would spend a full week at the fair cutting French fries. And it was, like, they're only getting fresh fries. You're only getting fresh cut fries. 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
1: Sounds like I'm not volunteering for that job either.
3: Nope.
1: I only got seven fingers left because of it. Jeez. All right, look, it's this or that. Fair food or tailgate food? 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
1: It's This or That Thursday. 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

0: Cause I gotta have faith. 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
1: Time for Howard 2. Fran, you ever hit a wall where your brain feels like it's running on expired coffee and your motivation's left the building?
2: Yeah, it's usually by like mid-Monday.
1: Yeah, usually it doesn't take long, right? Well, we're going to trick your brain into believing it's got a second wind coming. I got 5 Howard 2 hacks on busting the midweek slump. Are you ready?
2: Yeah, I'm excited.
1: Number one, micro rewards. Don't dangle a vacation as your next treat. Promise yourself a cookie, a TikTok scroll, or an iced coffee if you finish that one email.
2: Yeah, I could eat a cookie after every email. That sounds awesome.
1: See, look at that. Number two, switch your scenery a little. Maybe move to the porch, stand at a counter, work in the car for 20 minutes. A tiny environment swap wakes up your brain like something's different here.
2: Yeah, probably right by the kitchen counter where the cookies are. It's a good spot to be working. Yeah.
1: Number three, hit a 2-song break. Put on 2 of your favorite songs and take a dance walk or just flail around like you're a wavy, wacky, inflatable arms person outside of a car dealership.
2: That's how I usually dance. Yeah. So that sounds about right. That would work for me.
1: Number four, eat something with a crunch. There is some science behind this too, okay? Carrots, pretzels, even a handful of cereal. Crunching is more productive than scrolling through your fantasy football injuries again. And the crunchy snacks actually wake up your senses.
2: Crunchy. Okay, that's good. I do like celery and carrots as a snack. So that actually helps me.
1: You're a very tall rabbit. And number five, not a full-blown spa day, but a 5-minute hot shower in the middle of the day can trick your body into thinking it's morning again, minus all that alarm clock drama.
2: Okay, that's not something I typically do, but I can try to work that in there.
1: Look, the slump is real, but it doesn't have to win. We can help you with our Howard 2 today on 5 hacks to bust the midweek slump. You'll find it on the Andy and Bob page on our website. Good luck.
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1: It's Andy and Bob. We do this pretty much once a year, friend. I want you to grab your iPhone, and I want you to look at your screen time for the week, and we're going to see who's on it more.
2: And you know I don't remember how to do this.
1: Okay, so we'll do for the magic of radio, we will do settings.
2: Yeah.
1: And at the bottom of it where it says search, type in screen time.
2: Oh, okay.
1: Thanks for coming to my TED Talk.
2: Screen time. Okay.
1: Daily average. What does it say?
2: I'm at 3 hours and 47 minutes.
1: Oh, you beat me.
2: Finally, I did. Because I think you beat me last time.
1: In the last week, yeah. Because mine is 4 hours and 34 minutes.
2: Huzzah.
1: Oh, my gosh. I was not expecting that, too.
2: And you know what's helped me?
1: You traveled recently, by the way. So that would be even higher. Wow. Okay, go ahead.
2: I stopped wearing my watch.
1: So you don't get the notifications.
2: No, the only time I wear it is when I exercise, so that it counts for when I'm exercising. Because
1: right.
2: I want to be like, look at me, I closed my rings.
1: Yeah.
2: And then I take it off. But because I feel like getting those notifications, every time it would like vibrate or buzz or something, I would be like, oh, I got to grab my phone. I got to grab something to like, it got a notification. And I think that was making it worse, but I stopped wearing my watch so much.
1: Yep. And little did you know, you started putting your phone down. Like I said, traditionally, you were slightly over me. I'm pretty good with my phone overall.
2: Yeah, we both are pretty good, actually.
1: I would say so, compared to other people, yeah.
2: Yeah, but I still am on it more than I really want to be because you do that thing where like you're scrolling, you don't even realize, you put your phone down, you pick your phone up, you start scrolling again. You're like, why am I on my phone? Like, right. I'm just bored right now and you're on it.
1: And that's why people are paying for a service to essentially make their phone unusable, which is counterintuitive.
2: I know, but if it helps them, then good for them. They're called bricking their phone.
1: Okay.
2: So you're paying like $60 for this device designed to stop like distracting, like these apps. Like they're blocking these apps now or cutting back on the doom scrolling.
1: Interesting. Okay, you're addicted. You got to get some help, right? Andrew, is there an app you think you're addicted to?
3: Probably FanDuel, because right now it's playing craps on there. I do win sometimes, but I'm not too addicted to it.
2: Man, I don't even know how to play that game, so that would not be one for me.
1: Yeah, and it's going the wrong way. It's an addiction too. So 1-800-GAMBLER, just remember that on that side too, guys.
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1: It's Andy and Bob coming up for the three things you need to know for Thursday. Andy, what's on the way?
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1: It's Andy and Bob. Nearly time for Andy's Adoptables. What furry friend are we going to find a forever home this week?
2: As the leaves start to fall, Anka is hoping that she'll finally fall into the arms of her forever family. She's coming up next.

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1: It's Andy and Bob. Fair food or tailgate food? That's our this or that today. All right, Andy, let's go to the talk back mic with Lindsay.
2: I would say I'm almost a sucker for fair food. Like French fries, the corn dogs, the funnel cakes. There's just something about it every summer that's just delicious.
0: Funnel cakes. You know how I feel about funnel cakes. Yeah, that is a must-have food for me. I love that so much. Yeah. I think fair food is definitely delicious.
1: Could you imagine if there was you go to a tailgate and someone was making funnel cakes?
0: I've never seen that. That's not a thing. Don't get me excited for that. Now I'm gonna be like hunting around. Like usually I hunt around for like Jello shots. Now I'm gonna be hunting around for funnel cakes.
1: Yeah, we haven't even mentioned the fact that for the most part, fairs don't have alcohol for the most part. The concert
0: side. There's a beer garden.
1: Okay.
0: Yeah.
1: That's a good point. Yeah, usually the police are stationed right around that beer garden too.
0: Yeah.
1: All right, look, it is this or that. Fair food or tailgate food? Which one are you going to go with? Use our talkback mic on our free iHeartRadio app and let us know. Or find Andy and Bob on Facebook, Instagram, and Threads and join the conversation.
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2: It's This or That Thursday. 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
1: Nearly $100,000 has been raised for families of children with cancer after an Ohio couple asked wedding guests to donate to a childhood cancer nonprofit instead of giving them gifts. John Kozeski and Amber Toth met while volunteering with the Littlest Heroes, an organization that had also helped John's family when he was young and his young cousin had cancer. Donations will help families cover expenses, including housing, transportation, groceries, and utility bills.
2: One of the very common traits, Andy, you and I have is we both dedicated a lot of our time, our professional lives, to helping kids with cancer and children's hospitals as well. To think that on the most special day of this couple's life, that's what they're going to focus on, I think they found a perfect matchup and they're going to have a long, happy life together. I really believe it.
1: I agree. And that's so cool. But to raise nearly $100,000.
2: Yeah, buddy. Yeah.
1: I mean, they must have like incredibly generous family members. Because like it was a big wedding, but it's not like they invited tons of people. Like you can see in the pictures and the videos here that I have up on their website that it was... No, it's big, but it's not like it's huge.
2: Right.
1: I mean, that's an incredible amount of money that their family and friends raised in honor of this new couple, which I think is really cool. There's a great interview with the new Mr. and Mrs. If you want to check it out, go to our website now and find the Andy and Bob page.
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0: Here are the three things you need to know for Thursday, September 24th. Number one, a new study finds eating just 3.5 extra ounces of ultra-processed food a day was associated with higher risks of several chronic health problems. That's about the amount in a small bag of chips, a little box of candy, or a single serving cup of mini cookies.
2: Here's the problem, though. That stuff always seems to taste better, though.
0: Yeah. Yeah. Why is it? Why is it bad and good at the same time?
2: Right.
0: Number two, Dolly Parton's younger sister, Frida, says there's no family feud going on over Dolly's estate, despite reports of tension following the firing of Dolly's nephew as head of security. A judge did issue a temporary restraining order involving the nephew, but Frida says the family still loves each other.
2: Nothing says there's no family drama, quite like having to publicly announce that there's no family drama.
0: Exactly. And number three, experts say permanent daylight saving time could mean sunrises after 8 a.m. in some spots, which could be especially tough for students and teachers who start school early. Sleep experts argue permanent standard time would be better to line up with our body's natural clock.
2: I really think that daylight saving time is the only thing that America, everybody agrees that they hate.
0: We can't figure out which way to go after that, though. That's the problem.
2: It seems like it.
0: Yeah, those are the three things you need to know for Thursday, September 24th. It's Andy and Bob.

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1: It's Andy and Bob. We're still riding high on the 2026 iHeartRadio Music Festival, T-Mobile Arena in Vegas. What a good time.
0: Oh my gosh, it was so good. Like, Somber was incredible. Goo Goo Dolls, an epic sing-along with Iris, of course, was amazing. BTS, I mean, it was just phenomenal.
1: Yeah, crowd really into it too. Now, if you missed it, don't worry about it. Coming up starting October 1st, you're going to be able to watch it whenever you're ready to on Disney Plus and Hulu.

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It's Thursday. How about some Hunt Tricks for you? We'll also play Billie Eilish and Lady Gaga, Journey and Olivia Dean. Here's John Mellencamp.

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When I'm in a bad mood, I just crank up the tunes and the bad mood is gone and my day is all bright and sunny once again.

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1: I'm Jenny James. Between the bickering, whining, and meltdowns, traveling with kids can be very stressful. Can I get an amen? Even when everything starts off going right. A new survey finds that a third of parents say it takes their family less than an hour before the peace is broken. And that's true no matter whether they're on a road trip, a plane, or any other mode of transportation. Most moms and dads admit they feel like they need another vacation to recover from the first one. Preach it. Parents say it takes them about 2.5 days to recover from traveling with the family.
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1: It's just past noon. Tame Impala with Jenny on the way. Lola Young, Lady Gaga, Bruno Mars. Here's Pat Benatar.

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0: Thank you so much for everything that you guys do. 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

the top. I've been out of shape, taking out the box, I'm an astronaut. I blasted off the planet, rocked to cause catastrophe, and it matters more because I had it. Now I had a thought about wreaking havoc on an opposition. Kind of shocking, they want a static with precision. I'm automatic, quarterback, I ain't talking second. Pack it up, I don't panic.

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1: Well, I'm starting the weekend early. 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

0: 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This is Kelly Clarkson.
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1: I'm Teddy James. A new study says having a sense of purpose in life might protect your brain against dementia. Researchers reported that people who record a higher sense of purpose in life had about 28% lower odds of mild cognitive impairment or dementia. And the protective effect was noted across all racial and ethnic groups and remained substantial even if people had other risk factors for dementia or Alzheimer's disease.

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1: Teddy Swims is coming up next, and he is going to be at the VMAs this weekend. He's actually performing, and I'm going to tell you what he's going to be doing two songs from now.

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1: I Heart 80s. I'm Teddy James. There's going to be a George Michael tribute on the VMAs this weekend. Ray Somber and Teddy Swims are going to team up honoring George's legacy at MTV, where he earned 4 VMAs and the 1989 Video Vanguard Award. 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

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It's 92.9 Tom FM with Bob Howard. 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

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With Bob Howard, spooky season's upon us. What's this year's most popular costumes per Spirit Halloween in its way?

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1: Tailgate. Just because, you know, everybody gets together and eat some good food. Have a couple beers, you know, and it's nice.
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With Bob Howe after 6, this is that. Fair food or tailgate grub? Which one are you going to go with? 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

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With Bob Howard, keeping our this or that going. Fair food or tailgate food? 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
1: With Bob Howard, all right, this or that, tailgate food or fair food? 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